Você está ouvindo a Nova Paradiso 89,5. Sometimes you're better off dead. There's a gun in your hand that's pointing at your head. You think you're mad, too unstable. Kicking in chairs and knocking down tables in a restaurant.

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0: 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Os hits que embalam cada capítulo da sua vida. 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